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And he stared at the broken bone in his hand. Strains of a Viennese quartet rang out across the land.

monkey looked up at the stars. And he thought to himself, memory is a stranger. History is for fools. And he cleaned his hands in a pool of holy writing. Turned his back on the garden and set out.

0: Tiempo, de Pink Floyd.
1: It all makes perfect sense, expressed in dollars and cents, pounds, shillings and pence. Can't you see?

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Doesn't hear the engine sing. But in the cockpit's techno glow behind the Ray-Ban shine, a kid from Cleveland in the comfort of routine scans his dials and smiles, secure in the beauty of military life.

Triple H. Another ordinary wife stares at the dripping tabloid man, hadn't time to fix, too busy mixing politics and rhythm in the street below.

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1: Sleep, sleep, I know I'm only dreaming.
0: Tiempo, de Pink Floyd.
1: Through closed eyes I see West German skies on the ceiling. 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

0: It was kind of you, but I think we'll just say goodnight. Good night.
1: Could I have the keys to 144?

0: That's a song called Radio Waves. You're listening to Chaos from Los Angeles, and we've got Billy on the line.
1: Tiempo de Pink Floyd.
0: Whales. Now, is this sperm or blue tip?

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But in the cockpit's techno glow behind the Ray-Ban shine, a kid from Cleveland in the comfort of routine scans his dials and smiles, secure in the beauty of military life.

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0: That's a song called Radio Waves. You're listening to Chaos from the band Los Angeles, and we've got Billy on the line.
1: Tiempo de Pink Floyd.
0: Whales. Now, is this sperm or blue tip? I'm sorry.

by candlelight, I find insight, fundamental movement. So when it's black, this insomniac, take an original tack, keep the beast in my nature under ceaseless attack. 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